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It's Juvie, baby. Juvenile. And your boy, Webby, at Lad Peebles Stadium. Starting at 6

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Juvenile. 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At Ladd Peebles Stadium. Starting at 6

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Starting Thursday, October 1st, the Gospel Explosion with Fred Hammond at 6 p.m. at Lad Peebles Stadium. Get your praise up with Fred Hammond. See the day that the Friday, October 2nd, the HBCU Fest. It's Juvie, baby. Juvenile. And you'll

0: Peebles Stadium, 6 p.m. And in the stands is the Sonic Boom and the Martian Maroon and White. 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

0: 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The Big Station's evangelist Janice Moore will be celebrating 16 years of joy in the morning. 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
1: 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baby, baby, baby, baby, baby, baby, baby, baby, baby, baby, baby, baby, baby, baby, baby, baby, baby, baby, baby, baby, baby, baby, baby, baby, baby, baby, baby, baby, baby, baby, baby, baby, baby, baby, baby, baby, baby, baby, baby, baby, baby, baby, baby, baby, baby, baby, baby, baby, baby, baby, baby, baby, baby, baby, baby, baby, baby, baby, baby, baby, baby, baby, baby, baby, baby,

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2: Groski. You know what I'm saying? 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You know what I'm saying?
3: We the best music. 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Another anthem upon the
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0: 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Friday, October 2nd, the HBCU Fest. It's Juvie, baby. Juvenile. And your boy, Webby, at Lad Peebles Stadium. Starting at 6 p.m. And then Saturday, the football game is on the field. It's going down. Featuring the Alabama A&M Bulldogs. Getting it on with the Jackson State Tigers. Lad Peebles Stadium, 6 p.m. And in the stands is the Sonic Boom. And the Marching Maroon and White. Your chance to get your all-access passes right here. 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

think she mean when she driving the sport. 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
2: She ain't even all that. 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

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Juvenile. And your boy, Webby, at Lad Peebles Stadium. 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
1: 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Let's listen.
0: I ain't good.
2: Hey, Steve Harvey. My name is Marsana. I have a 2-year-old who can fully recite his ABCs, and he can count to 10. I don't know if that's impressive to you, but it's very impressive to me and almost everybody we run into. Everyone doesn't think that he's 2. Everyone thinks he's like 4 or 5. So I'm impressed with him, and I'm going to keep working at it. And hopefully we can count to 20 by the time we get back at you. Thank you.
0: Well, that's the baby. You know, listen, baby, I'm real happy.

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1: Get ready, Southern Soul music lovers. It's going down in Dothan, Alabama, Saturday, September 26th. The Wiregrass Heritage Festival is taking over the National Peanut Festival Fairground, featuring Marcellus the Singer.

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1: 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It's going down in Dothan, Alabama, Saturday, September 26th. 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
6: A better life with Dr. Sanjay Gupta.
7: They say consistency is key, but sometimes you just got to switch it up. A new study out of Harvard School of Public Health found that varying your exercise routine could add years to your life. What exercise someone did didn't matter much. What did matter was that all the exercises together worked all the muscle groups in their body. Now, an added benefit to changing things up is it can help you push through the plateau effect. That's when your body gets so efficient at doing something that you actually stop getting better at it. And we know from previous research that specializing in any one sport at a young age can make someone actually more prone to injury. And as experts we talk to point out, even elite athletes switch up things with their workouts, making sure to target strength, cardio, flexibility, balance, and doing that every single week. I'm Dr. Sanjay Gupta, helping you live a better life.
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0: 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Damn.
1: Zeddy Will, YK Niece, baby. There it is. Right here on the big station, 93 BLX, banging the most hip-hop and R&B. So August 31st is going to be the last day that you can sign up for our $2,000 giveaway. I know we're doing a lot right now for back to school. Everybody ain't got kids. Everybody ain't got kids. So I know you're trying to win a little something, something too. $2,000 is our end of the summer giveaway. 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

0: Drake Shebang right here on the big station, 93 BLX, banging the most hip-hop and R&B. A few things that were trending on this week. Donnell Jones going head-to-head with Joe. Versus battle scheduled for August 20th. Meg Thee Stallion said Act 3 is on the way, baby. I'm so excited. She's going to reintroduce us to her alter ego, Tina Snow. Yes, and all the things we cannot eat right now because there are so many freaking recalls. 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
2: 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Miami. That's for all my scammers and my kid money.

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a 10 girl you a 10 girl you a 10 girl you a 10 girl you a 10 girl you a 10 girl you a 10 girl you a 10 girl you a 10 girl you a 10 girl you a 10 girl you a

Jazzy A. Rashad, same stuff right here on the big station, 93 BLX, banging the most hip-hop and R&B. So in case you missed it, A Different World, one of our favorite shows from back in the day. The sequel is going to be hitting Netflix in September. And one of my favorite things is the Different World theme song. This go-round, it's a newer version made by Brandy.

0: 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But yes, September 24th, I'll remind you a little closer to the time. 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
1: 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It's Juvie, baby. Juvenile. And your boy, Webby, at Lad Peebles Stadium, starting at 6 p.m. And then Saturday, the football game is on the field. It's going down, featuring the Alabama A&M Bulldogs. Getting it on with the Jackson State Tigers. Lad Peebles Stadium, 6 p.m. And in the stands is the Sonic Boom and the Martian Maroon and White. 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

0: Sid Blue June calling right here on the big station 93 BLX, banging the most hip hop and R&B. I gotta say, happy birthday to Halle Berry. Halle Berry, she is turning 60 today, and when I tell you that woman still is fine as hell, she's still so gorgeous. Name two other celebrities that get finer and finer as they age. Don't make no sense. I'm talking Nia Long. Jesus. Now look, well, let me just keep that to myself. Nia Long, Gabrielle Union, she looks better and better as she ages. Like, they are the examples of black don't crack. At least when you take care of it, you know. Young Miami, spin that up next. 93 BLX.
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0: B2K Mileage right here on the big station, 93 BLX, banging the most hip-hop and R&B. A few things that were trending on this week. We definitely talked about the Versus battle. It's going down August 20th. Joe is going head-to-head with Donnell Jones. Meg Thee Stallion said, baby, after a hiatus, because she needed to heal. She needed to heal. Act 3 is on the way. She's going to be reintroducing her alter ego, Tina Snow. Yeah, yeah. And all the things we can't eat because there's so many different recalls right now. You might want to check that out on our station website so you don't mess around and get that Nella. Yeah. On the way, Lil Baby, Miss Trendsetter, 93 BLX.
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2: 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Juvenile. 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It's going down, featuring the Alabama A&M Bulldogs. Getting it on with the Jackson State Tigers. Lad Peebles Stadium, 6 p.m. And in the stands is the Sonic Boom and the Martian Maroon and White. 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
1: Steps that be popping, class. What's wrong with that motion? 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She say this her. I don't give a

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1: 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My phones are blowing up like right now. 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
2: 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If you know B Ward, blow up his phone like right now. He riding through the city right now, I-10, getting ready to get on 65. Where you at? We live on a Friday. Tap in, 251-471-9393 is the number to holler at your boy. You got songs, we get them all. The one and only, Devonair DJ Peanut. Got a chance to work out with the host with the most over the weekend. They got it in. So this is going to be a big weekend. Great Day Latte. I'm there broadcasting live tomorrow. Your chance to get tickets.
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2: I'm talking about we got all types of tickets available. 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I got them Kanye West tickets. Superdome. New Orleans. Meet me at Great Day Latte. Somebody's going to win tickets for Kanye. All right? You know what I mean? So pull up. Get your tickets for the Port City Classic or the Gulf Coast Challenge tomorrow morning. I'll be there starting as early as like 10 a.m., 11 a.m. And we just going to hang out. Kanye West tickets up for grab every hour. So pull up. Yeah. Caesar Superdome is going to be something really, really special. And we're going to make that happen for you. A lot of things going to happen tomorrow. Great Day Latte, live broadcast in the morning, and you come get the tickets for it.
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0: 40 with such shebang. All of my offs, they diss. Please don't put me to the test. 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Yeah.
1: 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You wanna go see Kanye West live? Superdome. New Orleans. What's up?
2: Yeah, including flights, hotel, $100 cash, and we're talking floor seats to CEA Takeover, the Caesars Superdome. 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
1: She ain't say nothing about nosebleeds. Four seats to see Kanye in this gigantic stage. The stage is

0: Mr. DeFarm is in the building from the law firm of Green and Phillips Mangery Lawyers. They sent me an executive on loan to me forever. Lady Catherine from the firm. You do understand that forever means...
1: Forever ever?
0: Forever ever. Yeah. Coming up, what's poppin'?
1: Coming up, Rihanna has brought multiple tracks back to the same chart. I'll tell you about it.

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0: Flex banging the most hip-hop R&B. We spunning that. Spending that. I love it. I'm here for it. What's pop?
1: All right. Well, our girl Rihanna is back on the charts in a big way. Three of her tracks, including We Found Love, Only Girl in the World, and Don't Stop the Music, have re-entered the dance streaming chart. Songs chart this week, climbing all the way to number 6. Don't Stop the Music did, and like, these are not new songs.
0: Which one of them are you gonna sing live on the air?
1: Oh my gosh, oh, that's a hard one. Don't Stop the Music, probably. I don't know, all of them are bangers. But I'm what would be the one you choose?
0: I don't know any of them other than Please Don't Stop the Music.
1: You don't know We Found Love in a Hopeless Place.
0: Oh, okay. Yeah,
1: oh yeah, yeah, okay, yeah, and yeah. You're gonna make me feel like I'm
0: really. I need a little more of the song. I mean, that's only, you know, that's only.
1: No, don't tell me you don't know these. Don't talk about Rihanna like that. I simply will not have it.
0: She's not having it on a Freaky Friday. 93 BL.
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10: 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Let's turn you up tomorrow. 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

She thinks she me when she driving this sport. Real over everything, on the enforce. 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I went and got it, I didn't have a choice. I'm from the dirty, we took the north. 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I like it.

0: 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September 5th at Land People Stadium.
1: Okay, you know what it is. Great Day Latte tomorrow morning. I'll be there. While you still yawning, I'm going to get there early. So come on down. We got tickets for the Port City Classic coming up Labor Day weekend. It's a big one. Tuskegee goes head-to-head with Fort Valley State. The boys coming from Georgia. You ready? All right. It's when Alabama and Georgia collides. Land People Stadium. You got to be there. And, of course, I got exclusive access to some of the great tickets. You need 50-yard line. You want to be in the end zone. Let me know. Tomorrow, I'll be at Great Day Latte. Your chance to score all kinds of tickets for the Gulf Coast Challenge as well as the Port City Classic. You do not want to miss out on neither one of these things. Biggest thing popping on the Gulf Coast, Labor Day weekend. Period. All right, so tap in. 251-471-9393 is the number, and I'm going to be giving away them Kanye West tickets every hour. Yeah, it's time for you to pull up and show up. You can be at Caesar Superdome to see Kanye. I'm at Great Day Latte in the morning. 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
1: 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Just play the game one way. You hit a ball in the gap, run. 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
7: You don't need no. Oh, I glad. Flat only. You know what I'm saying? It's $1,000 pair of shoes, you don't need no. It's $1,000 couple lean, you don't need no.

0: And some people don't even know it. What you think about that?
1: They need to know it. They need to be there at 9 a.m.
0: 9 a.m. tomorrow. If you're planning on going to college and Bishop State is your school, why wouldn't it be? They're making it available. They're not even open tomorrow. But they're opening tomorrow exclusively for you, so you're not a part of the late registration situation. Because late registration can actually cost you. You know, to be late, it's like paying a bill late. It's the same thing. So tomorrow will be at Bishop State, 9 a.m. to noon, to get folks signed up. Last minute folks that I want to go to school, but I don't know what to do. We're going to help you know what to do. All right? 93 BLX.

0: on a Freaky Friday without Lady Catherine from the firm of Grain and Phillips, my injury lawyers, coming up in entertainment. What's up?
1: Going to tell you about The Weeknd, who says he is no longer interested in retiring.
0: I know. Me either. I got to keep some motion going. 93 BLX.
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0: 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Tomorrow, Bishop State is open at what location?
1: 272 North Broad Street. 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
0: Okay, that's serious. So tomorrow they're not open, but they are open. They're open. They're not normally open. Tomorrow is a special event. What is it called?
1: Oh, this is our early registration. 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You can come in and complete your application, see an advisor to register for classes. And if you need some assistance with that tuition, our financial aid department will be there too.
0: Hell yeah! 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

cover it up like a quilt. Rari go skirt on a boy like a kilt. Kept it 100 on paper like Will. Tricking it off on a paying a bill. That's just how I do the sauce and the spill.

0: to 93 PLX, the one and only LL Cool K from the firm of Green and Phillips Rangery Lawyers is live right now. What's going on?
1: Okay, Gigi, well, you might know that The Weeknd has been hinting for years that he might retire his stage persona, but he's now backing off that kind of conversation. He says that he loves performing too much to walk away, but he has left the door open to recording under his real name or a different alias someday. He says that the key is knowing when to pivot, and he added, quote, "Once you understand who I am too much, then it's time to pivot." And that kind of gives a little bit of Gentleman George energy. You're very mysterious. You're very...
0: Do you? What's mysterious about me?
1: Gentleman George, anytime you literally do anything, you don't tell anyone where you went, what you were doing, who you were with. Like, nobody knows. Nobody knows.
0: How do you feel about that?
1: It's mysterious. Mm-hmm. You're so mysterious.
0: Yeah. Yeah, see? That's it. Got him. I'll be right back. I got more coming up. 93 PLX.
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1: You ain't even feeling me with this title.
2: 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Right there.
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2: going? Where you going?
1: Thank you, Jan. Take me through there.
4: Bobby, thank you.

0: I'm going to be broadcasting live next week. I figured I'd let you know on Wednesday, Bishop State. You can throw the wham in a circle. Once you get signed up and get in school, we'll be able to sign people up on Wednesday. That's actually late registration, right?
1: Yes, that's the first day.
0: That's the first day of school. You're supposed to be in class. I don't be like me. I just got in school. That's your fault. You know, you miss instruction like that. You miss the syllabus like that. You miss a whole lot of things like that. So, tomorrow is a registration event, early registration.
1: Right. So they still have time.
0: You still got time. If you want to go to Bishop State, Miss Anita and her daughter, they're coming tomorrow. We're going to get them signed up. Tell Doc to look for them.
1: Absolutely.
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0: R&B, or should I say, the biggest station. Thank you guys for making us the most listened to radio station on the Gulf Coast, period. The one and only LL Cool K from the fame of Green and Phillips. My injury lawyers was popping.
1: All right, GG, coming up, we're dipping into our hood law segment a little bit because Keefe D's Tupac murder trial

0: Tiffy D back in the news again?
1: Yes.
0: Okay.
1: So the long-awaited murder trial for Dwayne Keefe D. Davis has officially gotten underway in Las Vegas. Davis, who is now 63, is the former gang leader accused of orchestrating the 1996 drive-by shooting that killed Tupac. Jury selection kicked off with roughly 75 potential jurors summoned to the court, and the trial is expected to last approximately a month. The witness list includes former Death Row Records CEO Suge Knight, along with members of Tupac's family. And Davis has pleaded not guilty, but faces life in prison if he's convicted.
0: They gonna bring Suge from the jailhouse to testify.
1: Yes.
0: Guess what?
1: Huh.
0: Suge ain't giving up no information. Trust me. Talking about mysterious. Yeah, Suge, yeah. I don't know what he's gonna say.
1: Me neither. It's like, I mean, I'm strapped in, man. You know I'm going to come back with the tea once I get it.
0: Yeah. All right. So we got more coming up. Plus, get ready. 5 o'clock hours coming up. 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
2: 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Juvenile. And your boy, Webby, at Land Peebles Stadium. 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It's going down. 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Land Peebles Stadium, 6 p.m. And in the stands is the Sonic Boom. 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

0: from work and been wondering what the hell is your kid gonna do? They just graduated from high school. They sitting around the house. They're clueless as to what the future holds for them. Then they may want to check out this enrollment event tomorrow at Bishop State. You know what I mean? Downtown location, right?
1: Right. So 272 North Broad Street, that's our Student Services Annex. You definitely want to be there on time, 9 a.m. to noon.
0: All right, tomorrow. They're not normally open, but tomorrow they're doing something special because it's starting to get packed. And they can only take so many students. So don't you be left out. I'm making it available for you to get served tomorrow. Bishop State, all right, they're going to be there. I'm going to be there Wednesday for the first day of school. So I'm going to know if you signed up or not.

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1: Let's get the party started. See you at the bar, you was hardly talking. That's when I knew that your heart was scarring. Friends to lovers need a part to star in. Like, wait, babe, let me

0: back to the studio. She's from Bishop State, so, you know, we'll play whatever you say.
1: Well, that sounds good.
0: Yeah, I know you like that.
1: Yes.
0: Us playing whatever you're saying. Now, tomorrow at Bishop State, if you've been wondering how

I just was in one of those moods. Okay, Big Stage 93 BLX. I had to go there. I had somebody here trying to tell me what to play, telling Silk Smooth what to play. She done went from the turntable.

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1: Wednesday, yes.
0: Wow! 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
0: First day fresh, you know what I mean? So my people down the street, Joseph A. Banks, Lee, she's the manager down there. She assists me in dressing me. So if you know Lee, have her to call the radio station. I need an outfit for the first day of school for me too at Bishop. Right, you know what I mean? Okay, so we'll be right back. Thank you, Silk Smooth. Good job with the mix. I'm right back at it. My girl's in here from the farm in just a minute. 93BLX.
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3: 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Floor seat.

0: Phillips. What's going on? You got that, like you want to play or something over
1: there. Yes.
0: In your face. It's all over your face.
1: For a Freaky Friday Leo edition birthday game.
0: Okay, what you got?
1: Today is Magic Johnson's birthday.
0: Magic.
1: How old do you think he is?
0: Magic every bit of 65.
1: 67. We'll take that.
0: Okay.
1: I think let's see on this one. Halle Berry.
0: Halle Berry.
1: How old?
0: Halle Berry, every bit of 59.
1: She's 60 today, okay?
0: Wow!
1: One more.
0: What you got? Okay.
1: This one's a little bit of a curveball.
0: What you got?
1: Dochi,
0: yeah. Oh, man. 27.
1: 28! You did it!
0: I did it! His brand new music right now. Latto, Doja Cat, on the big station, 93 BLX.
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0: R&B. That's going to do it. The show's a wrap. You got entertainment. You were supposed to wrap up everything. Are you going to do it, or did you change your mind?
1: I'll do it.
0: Okay. All right. Well, go ahead and do it then.
1: All right. Well, Rihanna is back in the charts in a big way. Three of her old tracks, including We Found Love and Only Girl in the World, have re-entered the dance streaming song chart this week. And Don't Stop the Music climbed all the way to number 6. So she is right now tied with Zara Larsson for the most appearances of anyone this week. And she also has 5 songs currently climbing on the Billboard Global 200. So, like,
0: I will say this. Okay. I played the Please Don't Stop the Music all the time. Mm. I used to DJ at this place, right? Yeah. And I won't name the place, but
1: he's so mysterious.
0: They ship a lot of packages out to people, and I'd be in there DJing as they're picking and packing stuff that people have ordered, but I won't tell you the name of the place. And I would be in there DJing because they had a discipline problem, so they wanted to do something to change the culture, and I would play. I had to play for everybody.
1: Oh, interesting.
0: You know, they had all ethnicities in there. So just know Gentleman George is not just a black DJ.
1: Okay.
0: You know, I may be black in color, but I'm saying I can play for the world. I'm an international DJ.
1: Let it be known.
0: And I got details coming up on how you can travel international with me and go to one of my parties and the whole thing. Do I have a commitment right now in writing that you're going to be there?
1: Yes, because I'm going to get me a pen.
0: Okay, well, somebody get her a pen. What else you got?
1: Okay, The Weeknd says he's no longer interested in retiring. For years, he's been hinting that he might retire his stage persona, but now he's saying that he just loves performing too much to walk away, but he has left the door open for him to maybe start recording under his real name or a different alias. So we'll keep an eye on him. And then finally, Keefe D's Tupac murder trial has gotten underway in Las Vegas. He is the former gang leader accused of orchestrating the 1996 drive-by shooting that killed Tupac. And the jury selection has kicked off. They're working on that. They expect for this trial to last approximately a month. And the witness list includes former Death Row Records CEO Suge Knight.
0: Yeah, when you said that,
1: I should say
0: he don't do the work for the police. That's not his job. He's told him that multiple times. So I don't know what type of testimony he's going to have. I mean, he didn't answer questions on who shot you. And he was looking at the guy when he shot it. He said, man, I don't work for y'all. I mean, that was interesting. Would you take that approach?
1: You know who I know would take that approach? Gentleman George. You can count on it.
0: Oh, man. Yeah, I don't want that to happen to you.

0: Of course, when I go, she stays. Freaky Friday with the one and only Lady Catherine. If you ever thought about Freaky Friday with Lady Catherine, you're about to have it. She's up next. You ready?
1: I'm ready.
0: You think people thought about that?
1: If they do, it's because of you, Gigi.
0: Yeah, okay, so.
1: You've planted the seed.
0: Get ready for the Freaky Friday version. Lady Catherine's got Kanye West tickets. In fact, it's not just tickets, it's a whole trip.
1: Yeah.
0: Trip to New Orleans.
1: For two.
0: Via flight.
1: Mm-hmm.
0: Yeah, so you don't want to miss that. I talk to you guys tomorrow. I'm on the radio, 9 a.m. You understand me? 93 BLX.
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No, she thinks she me when she driving the store. 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

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You can see Ye in the Big Easy on our dime. We're hooking up one lucky winner and their guest for a trip for two to New Orleans with flights, hotel, $100 cash, and floor seats to see Ye take over Caesar Superdome this August. 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

0: Darby in the morning, Gentleman George in the afternoon. 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

0: with the word in her hand. Pop that thing, let it clap, let it clap. That is racing on my lap. Random fuse, let me see that. Shake that. Big Station 93 BLX. You can see Kanye West in the Big Easy on our dime. 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
1: 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Starting Thursday, October 1st, the Gospel Explosion with Fred Hammond at 6 p.m. at Lad Peebles Stadium. Get your praise up with Fred Hammond. See the day that the Friday, October 2nd, the HBCU Fest. It's Juvie Baby, Juvenile, and your boy Webby at Lad Peebles Stadium, starting at 6 p.m. And then Saturday, the football game is on the field. It's going down, featuring the Alabama A&M Bulldogs. Getting it on with the Jackson State Tigers. Lad Peebles Stadium, 6 p.m. And in the stand is the Sonic Boom and the Marching Maroon and White. 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
1: 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Get your praise up with Fred Hammond. See the day that the Friday, October 2nd, the HBCU Fest. It's Juvie, baby. Juvenile. And your boy, Webby. At Lad Peebles Stadium. Starting at 6 p.m. And then Saturday, the football game is on the field. It's going down. Featuring the Alabama A&M Bulldogs. Getting it on with the Jackson State Tigers. Lad Peebles Stadium, 6 p.m. And in the stands is the Sonic Boom. And the Marching Maroon and White. Your chance to get your all-access passes right here. 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